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Авторадио. Вірух берег! Наші загуби всі береги.

everyone. Got to help, well, we got to help, yeah. There's no need to cry, yeah. Got to help, well, we got to help, yeah.

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This all or nothing really got away, you're driving me crazy.